you so much. You've been so good. An audience for us tonight. Thank you so much. We really appreciate it. My wonderful compadres up here.

found in facts, because facts took place in the past. And for each fact, there's a counterfact. Truth can only lie in the future. The only truth is a creed or belief, a belief in a better future. And to make this better future, one's goal, by blueprinting.

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a song about the cynical manipulation of large numbers of people. Once that you've decided on a killing, first you make a stone of your heart, and if you find that your hands are still willing,

And you're flushed with your very first success. And you must try a twosome or a threesome. And you'll find your conscience bothers you much less. Because murder is like anything you take to. It's a habit form and need for more and more. You can bump up and remember.

illustrious and history's great dark hall of fame. All our greatest killers were industrious, at least the ones that we all know by name. Now you can

Sneak Fixin'. This is a song that I got to play at Live Aid in 1985. And I've been playing it at the piano for quite a few years now, but I thought, do something special for the O2. Bring back the...

God created the world, then created the devil to blame for his mistakes. I closed the door of my hotel room behind me. It was like closing a chapter in the book of life. Outside, 30 floors below, I could hear the police using their sirens like wolf whistles to pick up young girls. On TV, Oliver North, his 15 minutes of fame ticking steadily away, was being fuzzy about crucial events which had happened a year earlier. What a flake. But then who isn't? That was Reagan's defense, at least. The worst thing is how politics begins to leak into your life. Back in our innocence,